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All you gotta do is flip that switch before

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11: Gross. I mean, I love lasagna, but on a muggy day like today, oh, that should be like in the winter or something. Hey, good morning, friend. It's Janine. Scott's out. 5:38. Yes, welcome to your muggy Monday. We're going to reach a million degrees today. Okay, not quite, but you know what I'm saying. It's already like 80 right now, so we'll see where the day goes. Downtown Peoria right now is 78. Stores might run out of this must-have item as we're heading into the 4th of July weekend. This item's so popular. Wonder if you have yours yet. Hang on for what it is. Know Before You Go is next. Mix 106.9.

0: It's my house. Stores might run out of this must-have item for the 4th. It's so popular. Morning, friends. It's Janine. Scott's out. 542, Mix 106.9. Potato chips. Instacart's latest report says the 4th of July is the biggest day of the year for potato chip sales, up 53% over a typical day. And the brand that's the most popular, Lay's. So with all the cookouts, hot dog buns, canned baked beans, and orders for s'mores, all of those things on Instacart spike over 500%. Those are all the things we're craving as we head into the 4th of July weekend. What about Kitchen Cooked? Well, speaking of 4th of July, as part of Choose Greater Peoria Red, White, and Boom, presented by i3 Broadband, we got two great nights of music coming to the riverfront this week. Starting on Thursday, it's Pirates of the Caribbean. It's kind of like a Jimmy Buffett beach vibe. On Friday, we have Tennessee Whiskey with Taylor Brunega and the Bandits, featuring music of Chris Stapleton. So both of those are going to be right downtown on the waterfront, you know, on Water Street, the Seth Q Center stage. Yeah, right there. Grab your friends, grab your lawn chairs, and get ready to come have a good time. Snoop Dogg is cooling things down this summer with the launch of the Snoopsicle. A new raspberry, cherry, and lime sherbet pop from his Dr. Bombay Creamery that's now available at select Costco stores just in time for the 4th of July. So it's made with real fruit juice, no artificial colors. Dr. Bombay, which is Snoop has founded with his son, it's inspired by Snoop's dad's dairy farm roots. Huh. And already offers a lineup of creative ice cream flavors, with the Snoopsicle becoming its first popsicle. There you go. Go get you a Snoopsicle. That's what you need to know before you go on Mix 106.9.
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12: It's a warm but good start this morning, as it's going to be a busy week with the full closure of the westbound McCluggage Bridge span. That begins on Wednesday. Traffic will be shifted over into the new eastbound span. A little more on that as we get up to Wednesday, but you can get more information on our Traffic One Facebook page. And beginning today, Union Street is going to be blocked between Martin Luther King Jr. Drive and Moss Avenue, part of the Moss Avenue reconstruction project. 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
0: All right, good to have you back, Ken. And if you are road construction crews, thank you. 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The Stats Heating, Cooling, and Appliance forecast. We have a heat advisory that starts at 11 and goes over the next couple of days. Partly sunny, 92 today. 77 is our low for tonight. Tomorrow, just hot, 96. Be safe, friends. 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

0: Is it too hot for coffee? Good morning, friend. It's Janine. Scott's out. 5:52 on your Muggy Monday. Mix 106.9. I would definitely say no, it is not too hot for coffee. It is never too hot for coffee, if you ask me. I still had my two cups. Had to get that in after a big weekend. Did you have a good one, friend? I sure hope you did. You're doing well this morning. Hubby and I went down to St. Louis, watched the Cardinals lose. That was not fun. There was also a ton of rain, which was crazy. But by the time the game came around, it was an evening game. So actually, it was all good. Always frustrating. It's just fun to be in the ballpark. So we just enjoyed the vibe, right? We totally enjoyed the vibe. Of course, it would have been more fun if they would have won. And then after all that rain, it became super muggy. But yesterday's game would have been even worse because it was a day game. And I think it was like, you know, heat index over 100 and all that. So, but they did win. So that was exciting if you're a Cardinal fan, right? But you know what's really exciting is that we're headed into the 4th of July weekend. 5 days, 15 hours, 36 minutes, 3, 2, 1, second, until Red, White, and Boom, presented by i3 Broadband. 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The little rundown for you, the River Park opens at 5, okay, friend? So you can come anytime after 5. Now, there are going to be some really specific rules, and you can find all that at mix1069.com. You might want to check that out because, you know, just think about the state of the world. And so, of course, we're going to be super safe, right? And been doing tons of work. I mean, so many people have been working so hard on this behind the scenes. Just want to make it safe for you and your family. Like, that's top priority. So you might have to go through a little bag check, that kind of stuff. And if you have a bag, it has to be clear, which I'm just, you know, just prepare, okay? You really should check this out at mix1069.com. But it opens up at 5. The Illinois River shuts down at 7. Traffic between the Murray Baker and the Bob Michael, right? At 9, there's going to be a flyover from the 182nd Air Wing of the Illinois National Guard. That's pretty cool. And then we do the National Anthem, the Pledge of Allegiance. 9:30, fireworks display. Don't miss it. It's Choose Greater Peoria, Red, White, and Boom.
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8: So on Route 6 and War Memorial Drive, the ramp from eastbound War Memorial Drive to southbound Route 6 is back open. The ramp from southbound Route 6 to I-74 eastbound remains closed. Coming up on Wednesday, the westbound span of the McCluggage Bridge will close. Westbound traffic will cross over to the new eastbound span. They've been setting up for that lane shift now for months. Again, all that takes place on Wednesday. 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

0: Well, we've had some pretty crazy weather here in Illinois. Been doing some crazy things between all the rain. We had a lot of tornadoes, actually set a record. Well, get this. A family from Tutopolis, Illinois is reunited with their beloved dog missing after a tornado. This is a pretty cool story.
1: I'm about to have a good day. In every single way.
0: Yeah, finally got that working. So had to make sure we included that because I want you to have a good day this morning, friend. It's Janine. Scott's out. Mix 106.9 at 6:06. 77 degrees already downtown Peoria. And it's going to be a really hot day. So be careful. Heat index up to 105. But get ready to smile. Got a great story about that dog being reunited with their family after a tornado in Tutopolis, Illinois. It's coming up next on Mix 106.9.

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6: A family from Teutopolis, Illinois, is reunited with their beloved dog missing after a tornado. It's time for your good news, friend, on Mix 106.9. So you may remember on Friday, we had another dog story. The dog saved its owner from a house fire. This is another incredible dog story. After an EF3 tornado destroyed their home in Teutopolis, Illinois, Connie and Jeff Baker were reunited with their 15-year-old corgi, Winnie, who had gone missing during the storm. So the couple survived the tornado, and two of their three dogs were quickly found, but Winnie wasn't located until an employee from IDOT, actually, Todd Waldoff, he discovered little Winnie alive under the debris early the next morning. So Todd and his wife, Stephanie, actually cared for the senior dog. You know, 15's pretty old for little Winnie. And so Todd and Stephanie took care of Winnie. Winnie has arthritis and hearing and vision problems, but they did that, took good care of her until the family could be reunited with Winnie. So despite losing the home, Bakers are so grateful to have little Winnie back. Hope that story put a smile on your face this morning, friend. You can catch the good news again tomorrow morning, 6:08, right here. Mix 106.9.
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15: So on Route 6 and War Memorial Drive, the ramp from eastbound War Memorial Drive to southbound Route 6 is back open. The ramp from southbound Route 6 to I-74 eastbound remains closed. Coming up on Wednesday, the westbound span of the McCluggage Bridge will close. Westbound traffic will cross over to the new eastbound span. They've been setting up for that lane shift now for months. Again, all that takes place on Wednesday. 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
6: All right, thanks, Ken. Good to have you back, friend. The Stats Heating, Cooling, and Appliance forecast is going to be really hot and humid. Heat advisory goes into effect at 11 today through Friday. So today we got partly sunny, 92, heat index 105. The low tonight is 77. Hot tomorrow, 96. Heat index up to 110. So be safe. 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

We've been mispronouncing the name of this famous tennis shoe for years. Hang on. I'll share the correct way to pronounce it. On the Fact Shack, baby, it's coming up next on Mix 106.9.

0: We've been mispronouncing the name of this famous tennis shoe for years. Welcome to the Fact Shack, baby, on Mix 106.9. Yeah, apparently Americans pronounce Adidas wrong. It's supposed to be Adidas, with a slight emphasis on the first syllable, Adidas, Adidas. And apparently most Americans say Adidas, Adidas, Adidas. All I know is I had someone tell me one time what they thought Adidas stands for back when I was in high school. You probably heard it too. So wrong. So wrong! Or maybe for you it's right. I don't know. I'm just saying I remember that from high school and I can't ever get that one out of my head. Silly high school days. Well, there is something that I still do that I did in high school, drink orange juice, but apparently most Americans are drinking less now than any other time in the past two decades. But we still drink more than any country in the world. All of that is so confusing to me, except we have Florida, where they make the best fresh squeezed orange juice. I mean, there's such a difference if you get fresh squeezed, but either way, I gotta have my OJ. It's the first thing I have in the morning. Yes, even before coffee. When you lose weight, you breathe out the fat as carbon dioxide. Yeah, it sounds strange, but it's true. When your body burns stored fat for energy, it breaks the fat down into carbon dioxide and water. The water leaves through things like sweat and, you know, when you go to the bathroom, that kind of stuff. But most of the fat actually leaves your body when you exhale. See, you're just losing weight when you do that every time. You're making a little more progress, right? At least we'd like to think so. All right, let's close the door on the Fact Shack, baby.
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3: An update on Route 6 and War Memorial Drive. That ramp, eastbound War Memorial Drive, the southbound Route 6, is still closed. It was scheduled to reopen last week. That's still blocked. Looks like the ramps from Route 6 to I-74, both eastbound and westbound, are still blocked. The ramp from westbound 474 to eastbound 74 is open. 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
1: 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And we have an anonymous friend who has reached out with a little

0: Cause I gotta have faith. Ooh, I gotta have faith. Because I gotta have faith, the faith, the faith. I gotta have faith, the faith, the faith.
1: Oh, high school drama sometimes stays for many years beyond the classroom. Morning, friends. 640 Mix 106.9. Hey, it's Janine. Scott's out. So we had an anonymous friend reach out to us with a dilemma she's having as her class, high school class reunion is approaching. We've all faced those days, right? Well, get this. A member of her class reunion committee decided to leave some class members off the mailing list. Certain people in the class were not invited because of past hurts or disagreements. Several years before that, her daughter's classmates did the same thing, only it was not inviting some of the quote-unquote unpopular kids. And here's the thing. We're talking about the same school, same small town. We're not going to say what that school or small town is because this is from our anonymous friend. But I think that could happen to just about any school around here, don't you? Well, our anonymous friend thinks that everyone should be invited and leave the decision to attend or not attend the high school class reunion with each classmate. And she wants to know what you think and how you think she should deal with this. Oh, the high school drama 30 plus years later. It's your Next Move Monday. Let us know.
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1: Okay, it feels like we're barely into summer break, but you know, if you're a parent, how fast these next few weeks are going to go, especially now that we're at the end of June, 4th of July this weekend. Well, here's something important to put on your back to school checklist right now. A comprehensive eye exam. 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And they may seem totally fine, but hidden vision problems can lead to headaches and eye strain, fatigue, and even make it harder to focus, especially when they're in the classroom. And that's why my friends at the Bixby Eye

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6: An update on Route 6 and War Memorial Drive. That ramp, eastbound War Memorial Drive, the southbound Route 6, is still closed. It was scheduled to reopen last week. That's still blocked. Looks like the ramps from Route 6 to I-74, both eastbound and westbound, are still blocked. The ramp from westbound 474 to eastbound 74 is open. 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
0: Thanks, Ken. 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We have a heat advisory that starts at 11 today, and it's going to go through Friday. So, yeah, hot and humid. Today, partly sunny, 92. We have a heat index of 105. The low tonight is 77. Tomorrow, even hotter, 96. Heat index up to 110. 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

Is the high school drama still alive and kicking? Well, our anonymous friend thinks everyone should be invited to her high school class reunion, and they're not. So she wants to know what you think and how it should be dealt with. Hang on for part two of your Next Move Monday next, Mix 106.9.

0: Oh boy, we got a lot of drama going on this morning. Are we still in high school? Hey friend, it's Janine. Scott's out. Mix 106.9, 652. Okay, so just a quick recap. We're in the middle, well, we're kind of in part two of your Next Move Monday. This is where you contact the Morning Mix and let us know your social dilemma, okay? And you don't even have to use your name. That's what this friend wanted to do. She's like, I don't want to use my name. That's totally cool. Totally get that. Especially when this is dealing with a specific small town high school. We have a lot of small towns around here. If you're from one, you know how that goes. Well, it's class reunion season, and at her high school, her former high school, the people on the committee have decided to not invite some people because of past hurts and disagreements. And get this, our anonymous friend's daughter, same high school, same kind of thing, except they didn't invite the what they call the unpopular kids. Okay, Dan just called in and he said, to heck with that. Don't even listen to that, right? Thanks for calling in, Dan. All right. And on the Facebook page, Michelle says, sounds like whoever is on the committee is still in high school. Everyone should be invited. And then each individual should decide whether or not they want to attend. Mm-hmm. Jill says people need to grow up. It's a class reunion, not a personal party. Yeah. And Patty Pilcher. Oh, sorry. I gave your full name, Patty. So cute, though. I just love your name. 1,000%. Everyone should be invited. The committee member who's acting childish was likely the problem then and is still now. As a mature adult, our anonymous friend needs to go ahead and invite the ones who are left off the list because it's the right thing to do, period. The immature one can just get over it or not attend. Very interesting. I'm telling you what, I think this is a hot topic because it is class reunion season. And, okay, here's Julie. She said this is probably why class reunions are kind of becoming a thing of the past because no one needs to deal with this kind of drama. Let us know what you think.
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7: Setting up the lane closure on Route 24 East Peoria. They were working last week, too. It's eastbound coming up the hill before College Drive. Watch for the left lane block that will likely extend all the way to McCluggage Road. No problems on the McCluggage Bridge. Remember, Wednesday, they'll be shifting all that westbound traffic over onto the new eastbound span. So shut down the westbound span for almost a year. You can get more information on our Traffic One Facebook page. 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

cigarette break. It's like 10,000 spoons when all you need is a knife. It's meeting the man of my dreams and then meeting his beautiful wife. And isn't it ironic?

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Your life, your music.

And that's a fact, Jack. Got a lot of that sun today. We even have a heat advisory that's going to start at 11 and go through Friday. Very hot and humid, friends. Muggy start to our Monday. 78 degrees downtown Peoria, headed for a high of 92, heat index 105. Be safe today. Hey, so glad you are here right now. I'm Janine. Scott's out. Love having you along every morning, and especially now, because we're going to give away two laser tag passes to Elevate. Join us for our big question. It's coming up next after one. If you saw Toy Story 5 over the weekend, you might recognize it. Taylor Swift's latest, I Knew It, I Knew You, Mix 106.9.

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1: 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That sounds like tons of fun for you and the fam. If you can answer this question, 8% of moms say they put hot dogs in this. 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What do you think it is? 698-1069. 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
15: 24 East Peoria. They were working last week, too. It's eastbound coming up the hill before College Drive. Watch for the left lane block that will likely extend all the way to McCluggage Road. No problems on the McCluggage Bridge. Remember, Wednesday, they'll be shifting all that westbound traffic over onto the new eastbound spans. They'll shut down the westbound span for almost a year. 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
1: Oh, good to have you back, Ken. The Stats Heating, Cooling, and Appliance Forecast. Heat advisory starts today at 11, goes through Friday. Going to be really hot and humid, friends. Partly sunny today, 92. That heat index up to 105. 77's the low tonight. Even hotter tomorrow, 96. Heat index up to 110. So Hopefully your AC is working and hydrate. Right now, muggy start to your Monday. Downtown Peoria, it's 77.
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0: It's time for part two of Janine and Scott's Big Question on Mix 106.9. And today you could win two laser tag passes to Elevate if you can answer this question. 8% of moms say they put hot dogs in this. Kim from Pekin, what do you think it is?
1: Eggs.
0: Okay, we had lots of guesses before I got your call, Kim. So many people saying mac and cheese.
1: Oh, really?
0: Yeah.
1: Well, that makes sense.
0: It does, doesn't it? And it was only 8% of moms. So, I don't know. Are you a mom who puts hot dogs in your eggs?
1: Ew, no. But I've had my little boy ask for it. And I was like, ew, no. Like, sausage and eggs is fine, but not hot dogs.
0: Okay. Oh, that cracks me up that he even asked for it. That's great. Girl, what are you up to on this hot morning?
1: Working.
0: Oh, tell me the AC is working there.
1: No, it's really muggy in here, and it's disgusting.
0: What? I just figured you were suffering women's winter like most of us girls in an office place, you know?
1: No, well, yes, but we have been having issues with the being really humid in here, and we thought they fixed it, but I came in today, and apparently not. Sticky, my papers are, like, crinkly.
0: Oh, no! Okay.
1: Good day.
0: Yeah, exactly. Well, listen, hopefully this is going to help, you know, just make you think about something more pleasant. You won two laser tag passes to Elevate.
1: Yay!
0: Oh, and tomorrow is Colin's birthday, so perfect timing for that. Hey, you got a chance to win two laser tag passes to Elevate. Coming up again tomorrow, 7:08. Janine and Scott's Big Question on Mix 106.9.
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0: Are you trying to connect with your friends and family to make plans for the weekend? 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
4: Busy half hour as we're starting to see westbound McCluggage Bridge traffic just tightening up as you go over the bridge. Of course, big changes this week. Wednesday is when traffic westbound will cross over in the eastbound span. Then the westbound span of the bridge will be blocked until late 2028. So it'll be a couple of years. Eastbound Route 24, lane closure now, left lane block going up the hill by the ICC entrance that will continue east towards McCluggage Road. Just reduced speed through the work zone on Route 6. Looks like all the ramps blocked last week are still closed at Route 6 and I-74. 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

0: When you get a chance, Google all the health benefits of music. It's pretty awesome. And that's what we're here for.
1: 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Your music.

friend. How about your iced latte? And did you remember to put deodorant on? Because seriously, if you've already gotten out the door, I don't even care if you're halfway where you need to be going. You might want to turn around and put some deodorant on today to get through this heat wave we got going on. Yeah, a high of 92, heat index 105. We actually have a heat advisory that starts at 11. So your smile may have a bonus sparkle, a little sweat on there. But take it and share it with the world. It needs you. 736. It's already 78 degrees downtown Peoria. Oh, so glad you are here, friend, trying to keep it cool together. Well, stores might run out of this must-have item for the 4th of July because it's so popular. Hang on, I'll tell you what it is because I bet it's on your list too. Know Before You Go is coming up next. Mix 106.9.

0: Stores might run out of this must-have item for the 4th. It is so popular. Morning, friends. It's Janine. Scott's out. 7:40, Mix 106.9. Here's what you need to know before you go. Potato chips. Instacart's latest report says the 4th of July is the biggest day of the year for potato chip sales, up 53% over a typical day. And the top brand is Lay's, most popular. And then, of course, with all the cookouts, get this. Hot dog buns, canned baked beans, and orders for s'mores ingredients. Again, this is from Instacart. They spike over 500%. But, of course, I had to go to the Mix Facebook page to be like, all right, friends, what do you think? What's your favorite potato chip? Is it Lay's? I don't know. So far, I think Kitchen Cooked, our local favorite, is winning. I would say Lay's is a close second, though. And a lot of people are saying you have to have French onion dip, which I would say Prairie Farms, another local favorite. As part of Choose Greater Peoria Red, White, and Boom, presented by i3 Broadband, as we're getting ready for the 4th of July, Mix 106.9 on the East Peoria side of the riverfront. Come hang out with us. But leading up to it, we have two great nights of music coming to the riverfront. It starts on Thursday. Pirates of the Caribbean. So it's kind of like a Jimmy Buffett beach vibe music. Going to be so much fun. And then on Friday, Tennessee Whiskey with Taylor Brunega and the Bandits, featuring the music of Chris Stapleton. Oh, fantastic. So both of those are going to be right there at the SEFCU Center stage off Water Street, downtown Peoria. Yeah, so just bring, you know, your own lawn chair, blanket, whatever you want to sit on, that kind of thing. And get ready to sweat and have a good time. You can find out more at mix1069.com. Snoop Dogg is cooling things down this summer with the launch of the Snoopsicle, a new raspberry, cherry, and lime sherbet pop from his Dr. Bombay Creamery that's now available at select Costco stores just in time for the 4th. Get this, though. Snoop founded that with his son, and it was inspired by his dad's dairy farm roots. And Artie offers a lineup of all kinds of creative ice cream flavors. But I know, the 4th of July and a Snoopsicle. That man, I tell you. There's what you need to know before you go on Mix 106.9.
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8: Road crews are back on Route 24 in East Peoria, Washington. That would start eastbound going up the hill. They set up the left lane closure, which will go even east of McCluggage Road. Looks like so far it's just affecting eastbound traffic. Westbound McCluggage Bridge, a little tight, but not bad as you approach the Peoria side. Of course, big changes on the McCluggage Bridge this week takes place on Wednesday. Get more information on our Traffic One Facebook page. Murray Baker Bridge, I-74 looks good. Just slow traffic on Route 6, and ramps are still closed. Eastbound War Memorial Drive to southbound Route 6. Both southbound Route 6 ramps to I-74. 272-1813 is the OSF Medical Group Traffic Spotter Hotline. I'm Ken Zersky, UpperingAutoGroup.com, Traffic One.
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10: Thanks, Ken. 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Muggy Monday. Actually, heat advisory starts at 11 and it'll go through Friday. Partly sunny today, 92. Heat index 105. 77's the low tonight. Tomorrow, even hotter, 96. Heat index up to 110. So seriously, hydrate. Be safe. Be safe. Thank you, road construction guys. Right now, it is a very muggy start to our Monday, already 80 degrees. Weather's brought to you by Paradise. Looking for midweek fun? Tin Lizard at the Paradise is offering Tuesday night trivia, along with music, bingo, and karaoke on Thursdays. 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

We've been mispronouncing the name of this famous tennis shoe for years. Hang on for the correct way to say it on the Fact Shack, baby. It's coming up next on Mix 106.9.

0: We've been mispronouncing the name of this famous tennis shoe for years. Welcome to the Fact Check, baby, on Mix 106.9. Yeah, apparently Americans pronounce Adidas wrong. It's supposed to be Adidas, with a slight emphasis on the first syllable, not Adidas, stressing the second. Apparently that's what we do. So it's supposed to be Adidas, Adidas, not Adidas. All I know is that some certain high school kid told me what the letters in that name stand for back when we were in high school, and that's all I ever think about when I hear it. I mean, I'm not saying that's all I think about, like, what, I mean, if you do, that's, okay, we are just gonna move on in the Fact Shack, baby. Ah! Americans are drinking less orange juice now than any other time in the past two decades, but we still drink more than any other country in the world. We're drinking less, but we still drink more. Orange juice, this is. Orange juice. Now, maybe this is because we have Florida. Best fresh squeezed orange juice. So delicious. All I know is I probably make up for everybody because that is the first thing I have to have each and every morning. Orange juice. Followed by two cups of coffee. Yes, please. When you lose weight, you breathe out the fat as carbon dioxide. It sounds strange, but it's true. So when your body burns stored fat for energy, it breaks down the fat into carbon dioxide and water. The water leaves through, you know, sweat and when you go to the bathroom. But most of the fat actually leaves your body when you exhale. Okay. We're making progress there, friends. Let's close the door on the Fact Check, baby.
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11: Road crews are back on Route 24 in East Peoria and Washington. That would start eastbound going up the hill. They set up the left lane closure, which will go even east of McCluggage Road. Looks like so far it's just affecting eastbound traffic. Westbound McCluggage Bridge, a little tight, but not bad as you approach the Peoria side. Of course, big changes on the McCluggage Bridge this week takes place on Wednesday. Get more information on our Traffic One Facebook page. Murray Baker Bridge, I-74 looks good. Just slow traffic on Route 6. And ramps are still closed. Eastbound War Memorial Drive, the southbound Route 6. Both southbound Route 6 ramps to I-74. 272-1813 is the OSF Medical Group Traffic Spotter Hotline. I'm Ken Zersky, UfferingAutoGroup.com, Traffic One.

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1: If you are feeling low on this muggy Monday, I am sending you a high five, friend. And I have a fantastic story for you about a family from Tutopolis, Illinois, reunited with their beloved dog who is missing after a recent tornado. 80 degrees. We do have a heat advisory today. It starts at 11 and it goes through Friday. So get ready. Super hot and humid, if you haven't noticed. High of 92, heat index of 105. And right now we're already at 80 degrees at 8:07. On your muggy Monday. But get ready to smile, even if it has a little glisten to it, because you got sweat on the upper lip. It's all good. Got the good news for you. It's next. 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
5: A family from Tutopolis, Illinois, is reunited with their beloved dog after the dog went missing after a tornado. It's time for your good news, friend, on Mix 106.9. So, yeah, an EF3 tornado. It went through Tutopolis, Illinois. You know, we've had so many tornadoes in Illinois already this season. Yeah, so this one destroyed the home of Connie and Jeff Baker in Tutopolis. But they were reunited with their 15-year-old corgi, Winnie, who went missing during the storm. So, thankfully, the couple survived the tornado, and they have three dogs. Two of them they found right away, but Winnie wasn't located until an employee with IDOT, Todd Waldoff, he discovered her alive under the debris early the next morning. And so Todd and his wife, Stephanie, super sweet, they decided to care for the dog. Getting a little older there. Girl has arthritis, hearing and vision problems. So they took some really good care with her until she could be reunited with her family. And even though they lost their home, the Bakers are so grateful to have Winnie back. Hope that story put a smile on your face this morning, friend. You can catch the good news again tomorrow morning, 8:08, right here, Mix 106.9.
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5: The Stats Heating, Cooling, and Appliance Forecast. We have a heat advisory that goes into effect at 11 this morning through Friday. So very hot and humid. Lots of hydrating today, friends. Partly sunny, 92. Heat index, 105. The low tonight is 77. Even hotter tomorrow, 96. Heat index up to 110. 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

0: Bags, barge, boom. Morning, friend. It's Janine, 822. Mix 106.9. Scott's out. Those are the three big things you need to know for this Saturday, the 4th of July. Choose Greater Peoria Red, White, and Boom, presented by i3 Broadband. Broadband. Now I've got bags on my mind. Bags, barge, boom. Okay, so it's kind of a big deal this year. The security is going to be heightened because there's so many things going on everywhere. It's just a really smart choice. It's something to keep your family safe. So this is a good thing. But I want you to know, friend, they're not allowing tote bags or backpacks. Just clear bags, okay? So whatever you're going to bring, because I know if you've got littles in your life or you just have people in your life, you're probably bringing all kinds of things because that's what you can do. You can bring a wagon, a stroller, a cooler, but if you're going to have a bag of anything when you go to see the fireworks, it's got to be a clear bag, okay? And there's going to be like checkpoints and people checking stuff. So, you know, we were just at a Cardinal game over the weekend. It's just what you do, right? Before we went into the stadium, you know, you just hand your purse over and they look through it. I mean, it's to keep everyone safe. So that part is a good thing. But I just wanted to give you a heads up. Hey, now don't forget, Mix 106.9, we're going to be hanging out on the East Peoria side. So yeah, me and Scott and CJ, we're going to be there. We would love to see you. That all starts at 5. We're going to have music, all kinds of fun things. And then as the evening progresses, 9 o'clock is when the flyover happens. But did you know that the fireworks actually take place from a barge in the middle of the river? Now, if you're new to the area, you're starting to hear all the hype about the fireworks. I'm telling you what, it is well worth it. Like the best in the state. Amazing. And the best view is from the East Peoria side, in my humble opinion. Can get some fantastic family photos there with the city skyline, and the fireworks are just amazing from right there. But yeah, they go off from a barge in the middle of the river. It is really super cool if you've never seen it before. And those fireworks, red, white, and boom, 9:30 Saturday night. Okay, friends, so those are just the three big things to remember. If you're like me, it's how my brain categorizes and remembers things. So for this Saturday, bags, barge, boom.
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0: It is officially hot, sweaty, muggy. Summer is really here. 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
1: 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Welcome to your Muggy Monday. And if you haven't stepped outside yet, friend, get ready for a humid hug. Because you

0: Summer nights and live music. Yes, please. And it all starts on Thursday. Pirates of the Caribbean bringing the Jimmy Buffett beach vibes. And then on Friday, Tennessee Whiskey with Taylor Brunega and the Bandits featuring music of Chris Stapleton. 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

sure hope the AC is working wherever you're at this morning, friend. I'm Janine. Looking forward to sharing the next few hours with you. We'll try to keep you cool. You keep it posted right here. 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

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That's why Mix 106.9 makes the workday fly. 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

0: Summer may look different for everyone. Maybe you're spending the day at the office. Maybe you're working from home. Or maybe you're sneaking a few minutes to daydream about your next getaway. Whatever your day looks like, Mix 106.9 is here with the songs you know and love. 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
7: 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We got some hot and humid days ahead, friends. Partly sunny today, 92. Heat index 105. 77 tonight, even hotter tomorrow, 96. Heat index up to 110. 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

Let me live that fantasy. Got some great live music coming to the Riverfront starting Thursday. Hey friend, it's Janine. Pirates of the Caribbean bringing their Jimmy Buffett beach vibes. And then Friday, it's Tennessee Whiskey with Taylor Brunega and the Bandits featuring the music of Chris Stapleton. It's all part of Choose Greater Peoria, Red, White, and Boom, presented by i3 Broadband. 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
2: 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Heat advisory starts at 11 today, goes until Friday. Partly sunny, 92, heat index of 105. 77 tonight, hot and humid again tomorrow, up to 96, heat index up to 110. 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

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Hey friend, it's Janine, Mix 106.9, and those are the three big things you need to know for Saturday, for the fireworks, all right? Mix 106.9 is going to be hanging out on the East Peoria Riverfront. CJ, Scott, and me, we'd love to say hi, but you got to bring a clear bag, keeping it safe. The fireworks get shot off from a barge in the middle of the river. It is so cool. It's Choose Greater Peoria, Red, White, and Boom, presented by i3 Broadband.

0: Sure, we'd all rather be at the pool. 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

Raise your hand if you're having the Mondayest Monday ever. Yes, me too, right here. I'm Janine, Mix 106.9. It all started with not sleeping last night. It's never a good place to start. So if your Monday is crazy, you are not alone. And listen, don't question yourself. Don't let doubt take you out. You got this.

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Now take your smile, even if it's a little sweaty on the upper lip, and share it with the world. It needs you. Our friend CJ is going to join you next. I'll be back bright and early tomorrow morning, 5:30, right here, Mix 106.9. 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

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Hot Monday. Woo! That escalated quickly.

0: 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Thank you, DJ.
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5: The stats, heating, cooling, and appliance forecast. A heat advisory continues until Friday. Partly sunny today. Highs around 93. Feeling hotter than that, though. Tonight, partly cloudy, a low of 76. And tomorrow, hot and humid, a high of 96. May feel like 110 at times. 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

one great song after another. It is Mix 106.9. It's hard to believe, but the 4th of July, it's this Saturday. 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

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Of course, it's a Jimmy Buffett tribute band. 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

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It's Mix 106.9. If you've had a chance to go see Toy Story 5 in the theaters, maybe last weekend or this past weekend, you're not alone. It is projected that Toy Story 5 will be the biggest film in the franchise. Can you believe that? You know what I really like about this one? Is that Jesse is the lead. Not Buzz, not Woody.

Those 5 minutes we spend sitting in the car after work, before diving into dinner and everything else, don't ask us what we're doing. Just know we're power unwinding and gearing up for our second job of the day. That in-between time is sacred. 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

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And new this year, you know how when we go to the Civic Center and we have to have a clear purse if we're carrying something in? We are going to have to do that on the Peoria side.

playing your faves while we work. It is Mix 106.9. You know, we were talking about how big Toy Story 5 is and how it's going to be the biggest movie in the entire Toy Story franchise, which is crazy, but, you know, it's really cool. Another movie that we're looking forward to is the live-action Moana that's coming up here in just a couple of weeks. Yesterday, Brooklyn said the funniest thing. Saw a commercial for it, and she said, you know, Mom, The Rock, he's got to be wearing a wig. Yeah, baby. He is.

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3: weather. The stats, heating, cooling, and appliance forecast. A heat advisory continues through Friday for the rest of our afternoon today. Partly sunny, hot. High is 93. Feeling hotter than that, though, with the heat index. Tonight, partly cloudy, a low of 76. And tomorrow, hot again. High is 96. Might feel like 110.

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one great song after another while you work. It's Mix 106.9. You know, I just mowed on Thursday night. Thursday night! I looked out this morning. It's already an African safari. But I'm scared. I'm scared to mow it now because it's hot. And I know it's going to, like, start to burn, you know? Listen.

will fade eventually. So if our time is running out, day after day, we'll make the mundane a masterpiece. 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
8: The stats, heating, cooling, and appliance forecast. A heat advisory continues through Friday. Partly sunny for the rest of our afternoon. Highs 93. Tonight, partly cloudy, a low of 76. And tomorrow, hot again. Highs 96, feeling like 110 at times. 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
2: Still clearing up the accident on I-74 eastbound on the Murray-Baker Bridge. And eastbound traffic is still backed up a little past University. Westbound traffic is cleared up. The emergency equipment is out of that left lane. Two lanes are open. Still a lot of traffic on Kump Boulevard and the Bob Michael Bridge, the East Peoria side, and on Jefferson and Adams downtown. Route 6 traffic heading southbound is just past Radnor, but it's just reduced speeds in both directions. Ramps are still closed. Route 6 at I-74 and the eastbound War Memorial Drive ramp to southbound Route 6. Summer fun is here as Peoria's best internet provider, i3 Broadband, brings ultra-fast 100% true fiber right to your home. 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
19: The stats, heating, cooling, and appliance forecast. A heat advisory continues through Friday for this evening. Partly cloudy, eventually going to get down to 76. Remember when we were happy when the high was 76? Holy moly. Tomorrow, hot, highs 96. Gonna feel like 110 at times. 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
1: 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Ended up having a few friends that went to Chicago over the weekend to see Ed Sheeran at Soldier Field. Said it was fantastic.

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1: It's all cleared up now, and the delays are gone on I-74. Both directions at the Murray Baker Bridge. The accident was eastbound. It was tied up a little past University all the way to the bridge. Again, that's cleared up. Route 6 just looks like reduced speeds through the work zone. No major delay. Ramps are still closed. Southbound Route 6 at I-74 and the eastbound War Memorial Drive ramp to southbound Route 6. Save time for sunshine. 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
2: There's a report of a brush fire westbound 74. You'll likely see emergency equipment between Nebraska and Gale. We're not seeing a delay. There is a delay on Main Street in East Peoria, and it's approaching Highview Road. The accident a little past Highview. It's affecting northbound traffic only. 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
1: Mix 106.9 weather. The stats, heating, cooling, and appliance forecast. A heat advisory continues through Friday. Tonight, partly cloudy. Gonna get down to 76. Tomorrow, hot again. Highs 96. Might feel like 110. 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

Somehow the kids are dressed and fed, but you're wearing two different shoes. We won't judge. And say, fashion statement. 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